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3: Lingering showers and thunderstorms throughout the region overnight tonight, relatively widespread in nature with an overnight low eventually down to 58. A few of those storms still could be on the strong side. A little breezy out of the north-northeast with occasional wind gusts at about 25 miles an hour. Some showers early Monday, pretty scattered in nature. Partly sunny skies returning in the afternoon, up to 73 for a high. Clear Monday night down to 52. I'm meteorologist Jason Laird.
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3: Lingering showers and thunderstorms throughout the region overnight tonight, relatively widespread in nature with an overnight low eventually down to 58. Few of those storms still could be on the strong side. A little breezy out of the north-northeast with occasional wind gusts at about 25 miles an hour. Some showers early Monday, pretty scattered in nature. Partly sunny skies returning in the afternoon, up to 73 for a high. Clear Monday night down to 52. I'm meteorologist Jason Laird.
0: We know you want to hear more of your favorites. 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
3: Happy Father's Day weekend to all the dads out there. It is Ryan Seacrest with you today on the show. Count them down on 1840. Olivia Rodrigo just released her new album, and we're going to hear all about the inspiration behind the tracks. Plus, the latest hit from Ariana Grande lands on the chart in a big way. And we should just start. Let's go. Number 40, Miles Smith.

0: Dance all night.
1: Number 40, nice to meet you, Miles Smith. All right, before we get to the next hit on the countdown, let's go back. A week ago, this is what the top three looked like. Number 3, Ordinary.
2: Oh, mama, you're taking me out with the Ordinary.
1: And Bruno at number 2.
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1: And the number 1 song, Olivia Dean, had it on top for 4 weeks.
4: I think it's so easy.
1: That was the score a week ago. Now at 39, it's Chapel Roan, Pink Pony Club. Hi.

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Too sweet. Well, Ariana Grande just reached a major milestone for not just one song, but 12 of her hits. She had a dozen tracks officially certified gold, platinum, or multi-platinum, including this one from 2016, which is now 7 times platinum. Into You at 1840 Extra.

0: Ariana Grande into you. It's an AT40 Extra.
1: Coming up next.
0: Well, the Fray hold their place on the chart, plus another song from Hozier this time with Mumford & Sons, Up a Couple. That's next.
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12: Lingering showers and thunderstorms throughout the region overnight tonight, relatively widespread in nature with an overnight low eventually down to 58. Few of those storms still could be on the strong side. A little breezy out of the north-northeast with occasional wind gusts at about 25 miles an hour. Some showers early Monday, pretty scattered in nature. Partly sunny skies returning in the afternoon, up to 73 for a high. Clear Monday night down to 52. I'm meteorologist Jason Laird.
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0: Can we make a start?
1: Rubber Band Man, 37, Mumford & Sons, featuring Hozier. We're counting down the biggest songs of the week. Justin Bieber headlined Coachella a few months back, but some insiders believe he'll take on an even bigger stage next year at the big game. He's now the leading favorite to headline the halftime show in 2027, with experts saying he's narrowly more likely to perform over Miley Cyrus, who's also got a good shot. We'll have to wait and see what happens. Meanwhile, here is JB, Daisy's 36.

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1: Ice cold lakes. 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
0: Well, Olivia Rodrigo said recently that she's very open to the idea of collaborating with Sabrina Carpenter, which fans immediately got excited about. Here she is, Solo Espresso 34.

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Want to send a very happy Father's Day to all the dads and fathers out there listening. And Justin Bieber, one of them, Teddy Swims, Dominic Fike, and this guy, who's the father of two daughters, Ed Sheeran, has perfect in the 1840 extra spot.

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1: Coming up next,
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19: Lingering showers and thunderstorms throughout the region overnight tonight, relatively widespread in nature with an overnight low eventually down to 58. Few of those storms still could be on the strong side. A little breezy out of the north-northeast with occasional wind gusts at about 25 miles an hour. Some showers early Monday, pretty scattered in nature. Partly sunny skies returning in the afternoon, up to 73 for a high. Clear Monday night down to 52. I'm meteorologist Jason Laird.
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Misery 33, the Goo Goo Dolls. It's AT40, and so far Lady Gaga has earned an Emmy, a Grammy, and an Oscar, which means she's only one trophy away from EGOT status, but it may be a while before she collects her Tony. She was asked at a fan Q&A the other day about her dream role on Broadway, and she said she'd only take on a project like that if she could put years of work into it and somehow find the energy for 8 shows a week. But we know that as soon as she gets on stage, a Tony could definitely be hers. Now here is Gaga with Bruno Mars, Die With a Smile 32.

Falling 3 to 32. Die with a Smile. It's Lady Gaga and Bruno Mars. Well, Maroon 5 just released a new single that fans hope is a sign that their next album is in the works. It's called Heroin at 31.

is our fastest riser, up 6 to 31, Heroin, Maroon 5. Well, a few weeks ago, you may have noticed some familiar-looking clouds and a countdown clock appear on Taylor Swift's website and then disappear. Then some billboards appeared with the letters TS in the font of the movie Toy Story before it was finally revealed that Taylor Swift had written a song for the soundtrack of Toy Story 5. It's called I Knew It, I Knew You, and it could hit the charts soon. So I'm going to play it for you right here, 1840 on the Verge track.

0: I knew it.
1: Taylor Swift there on the verge of making our countdown with another hit. I knew it. I knew you.
2: Coming up next.
1: Well, Miles Smith makes it 100 weeks on the chart. Plus, Tate McRae falls off with Tit for Tat, making room for our only debut, Ariana Grande, with This.
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0: 10 hits behind us on our ride to number one. Well, Ariana Grande just kicked off her Eternal Sunshine tour, which had fans expecting her 2024 album Eternal Sunshine to be the focus of the show. But the reality is she's released two projects in the time since her last tour. So she's got plenty of material to draw from when making the set list. If you've got tickets to the show, we will not spoil anything, but she plays tracks from just about every era of her career, including this one, Hate That I Made You Love Me.

0: wanna dive.
1: BTS Swim, that's down 3 to 29. All right, Gracie Abrams recently announced her next album called Daughter from Hell. It's coming out next month. That's not all she's planning, though. She's also taking the new songs out on the road. The Look at My Life tour is going to cover 37 shows across North America, kicking off in December with two performances in Denver and wrapping up in March of 2027 with a four-night stay in Brooklyn, New York. We get the full list of dates up at AmericanTop40.com. Here's the lead single from her next project, Hit the Wall, on the verge of making the chart. I'm a crack.

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1: Coming up next,
0: Zara Larsson sprints ahead four more with a title track from her latest album. And for King & Country, jump three coming up next.
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14: Lingering showers and thunderstorms throughout the region overnight. Tonight, relatively widespread in nature with an overnight low eventually down to 58. A few of those storms still could be on the strong side. A little breezy out of the north-northeast with occasional wind gusts at about 25 miles an hour. Some showers early Monday, pretty scattered in nature. Partly sunny skies returning in the afternoon, up to 73 for a high. Clear Monday night down to 52. I'm meteorologist Jason Laird.
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0: We are moving through the top 30. So Phoebe Bridgers just announced her first solo tour since 2023, but the show's maybe the only live performances you won't see posted on TikTok. I'll explain after 27. World on Fire for King and Country featuring Taylor Hall. And mom.

0: So watch me burn. World on Fire for King and Country, featuring Taylor Hill, up 3-27. So back to Phoebe Bridgers. After hinting at her first solo album in 6 years, she announced she's hitting the road this September on an arena tour, which will have a no phone policy. Fans will have their phones and smartwatches locked up in a secure pouch during the show so everyone can live in the moment and have a totally analog concert experience. We'll have the dates posted up at americantop40.com, and we'll keep you posted here on her next album.
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And we just announced the lineup for our iHeartRadio Music Festival presented by Capital One. It's taking over Vegas this September. Bunch of AT40 artists set to perform. You got BTS, Cardi B, Major Lazer, Benson Boone, and so many more. I'll be hosting that show. So I'll see you there. It's a two-night event, September 18th and 19th. Zara Larsson going to be there too. Here's 24 Midnight Sun.

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0: Melson Steel Center Scrap is this area's leader in recycling, and there's no better time to start a recycling program than summertime. Just think about all the aluminum cans you can recycle this summer. Your kids will have something to do, and they'll learn about saving energy while earning some spending money. Melson's is on Route 50 in Bourbonnais, open Monday through Friday and Saturday mornings. Just bring your aluminum cans to Melson's this summer and reap the benefits of recycling. 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
1: Lingering showers and thunderstorms throughout the region overnight. Tonight, relatively widespread in nature with an overnight low eventually down to 58. A few of those storms still could be on the strong side. A little breezy out of the north-northeast with occasional wind gusts at about 25 miles an hour. Some showers early Monday, pretty scattered in nature. Partly sunny skies returning in the afternoon, up to 73 for a high. Clear Monday night down to 52. I'm meteorologist Jason Laird.
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5: We are on our way to the number one song. So it's popular these days for an artist to include a fun tradition during their live shows, like Sabrina Carpenter arresting a celebrity in the audience for being too hot. But Ray lets her fans call the shots at her concert every night on her tour, called This Tour May Contain New Music. She chooses someone in the crowd to pick a member of her band who then has to perform a solo on the spot. But no matter who gets put in the hot seat, it's always a great show because she's got one of the most talented bands out there playing hits like this. Where is my husband? 23.
6: Baby.

Ray at 23. Where is my husband? The third and final season of Euphoria has officially wrapped on HBO, and fans noticed one character was missing, Elliot, played by Dominic Fike. When the season was early in production, there were reports that Dominic was scheduled to film a few scenes as Elliot, but it's unknown how his character would work into the final story. Now, every episode is out with no sign of Dominic, so either his scenes were cut or never filmed at all, but luckily, we got him here on the countdown. Baby Doll, big hit, 22. I can't.

Baby Doll, 22, Dominic Fike. All right, the guys in the band Camino said the secret to choosing their name was repetition. They saw an El Camino driving around and thought, that might be a cool name, but felt that the band Camino sounded weird at first, so they almost changed it to something else. One of the guys reminded his bandmates that everything sounds strange when you first hear it, so they kept saying it over and over, and then it clicked, and they loved the name. Now they could score another hit on the countdown, their latest single here, Holly, on the verge of making our chart.

0: Mr. Know-It-All, that's Teddy Swims on AT40 number 21.
1: Coming up next,
0: Noah Kahan's on the way with the title track from his latest project. Plus, Madonna kicks off the top 20 with her biggest hit since Hung Up in 2006. This.
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0: 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Also loves their solo music. She says, you got some Harry Styles? Yes, I do, Alexa. As it was on Just For You in New Jersey. Okay.

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0: We are counting down the hottest songs in North America from 94.1 ZBQ in Tuscaloosa, Alabama, to Hot 92.1 in Johnstown, Pennsylvania, and our new friends at 94.7 The Buzz in Taylor, Mississippi. Thank you all for joining us on our run to number one. And now here we are at 20. Bring Your Love, Madonna and Sabrina Carpenter.

Bring Your Love, Madonna, and Sabrina Carpenter, 20. All right, moving into another hit from Taylor Swift and the album The Life of a Showgirl. Here's The Fate of Ophelia, number 19.

Ophelia. Taylor Swift, The Fate of Ophelia at number 19. Well, let's get to Noah Kahan. So Noah's new album, The Great Divide, is written about his real-life experiences and observations. But Noah admits that he faces a lot of challenges that come with that kind of vulnerability. He said he struggles with saying too much in his lyrics and possibly alienating his friends and family by using them as inspiration. But writing songs has mostly helped because he's able to work through his anxieties and insecurities by making tracks like this, The Great Divide. It is 18, Noah Kahan.

0: is on the verge of making the chart. Folded, Kehlani.
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0: One Republic and Alex Warren both climb a couple spots coming up. And Bruno Mars rebounds a notch. Keep it here.
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14: Lingering showers and thunderstorms throughout the region overnight tonight, relatively widespread in nature with an overnight low eventually down to 58. Few of those storms still could be on the strong side. A little breezy out of the north-northeast with occasional wind gusts at about 25 miles an hour. Some showers early Monday, pretty scattered in nature. Partly sunny skies returning in the afternoon, up to 73 for a high. Clear Monday night down to 52. I'm meteorologist Jason Laird.
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down 6-17. Elizabeth Taylor, that is Taylor Swift. We are inside the top 20. And Ryan Tedder is a writer and producer behind countless hit songs for other artists. But when he worked on the latest single for his band One Republic, he brought in some outside help. Ryan is the producer of the band's hit Need Your Love, and he co-wrote the track with UK-based writer James Essien, who writes songs for BTS, Zayn, and Lisa from Blackpink. But that added perspective helped the band make this one, which could be the start of their next era. Need Your Love, 6-17.

One Republic, number 16, Need Your Love. These are the top 20 songs of the week. Alex Warren's got one of the biggest albums of 2025 with his debut project, You'll Be All Right, Kid. And now fans are eagerly awaiting what he's working on next. He recently announced his sophomore project, titled Wild Child, is set to arrive on August 28th. And he says the album was inspired by a nickname his dad gave him, with songs that served as therapeutic and healing. Here's one of the tracks from his next album, Fever Dream 15.

Risk It All, Bruno Mars at number 14. So we're about halfway through with the year, and we've already seen some big tours hit the road. So far, Paul McCartney has the third highest grossing tour of the year, with Bad Bunny taking the number two spot. And the top earning tour of 2026 is the Mayhem Ball. Lady Gaga, here she is, Paparazzi, 1840 Extra.

0: Lady Gaga, Paparazzi, and 1840 Extra.
1: Coming up next.
0: All right, Olivia Rodrigo is a spot closer to her fifth top 10 hit, and Taylor Swift with the biggest of her three chart entries this week. Stay where you are.
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13: Lingering showers and thunderstorms throughout the region overnight tonight, relatively widespread in nature with an overnight low eventually down to 58. Few of those storms still could be on the strong side. A little breezy out of the north-northeast with occasional wind gusts at about 25 miles an hour. Some showers early Monday, pretty scattered in nature. Partly sunny skies returning in the afternoon, up to 73 for a high. Clear Monday night down to 52. I'm meteorologist Jason Laird.
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0: Earlier this year, Olivia Rodrigo started leaving cryptic clues around the world, including a wall in Los Angeles that was painted purple but then transformed into pink, hinting at her next album. Now, the wait is finally over. The project is now officially out. In a second, we'll hear from Olivia about how she made You Seem Pretty Sad for a Girl So In Love after 13 Back to Friends, Somber.

0: Somber, number 13, Back to Friends. So let's get back to Olivia Rodrigo. Her third studio album, You Seem Pretty Sad for a Girl So In Love, just released last weekend, and she describes the project as a collection of sad love songs. When I talked to Olivia, she told me why her favorite love songs had a major influence on how she wrote her new album. Here she is.
1: I started writing this album at a time in my life where I was experiencing real romantic love for the first time, and so I was tasked with writing an album full of love songs, and I went back and I kind of listened to all of my favorite love songs throughout history or throughout, you know, whatever, my Spotify playlist that I love. And I realized that the thing that I loved so much about them is not that they were really happy, but they had sort of an element of sadness or fear or melancholy or longing, and that's what kind of made them tug at your heartstrings so much, and that's what moved you so much. And so that was kind of the thing that I set out to do in this album, is I wanted to make a sad love song. So when I figured out this title, I was like, perfect.
0: Olivia Rodrigo there, the lead single from her latest project, right now at 12, Drop Dead.

0: Opalite. 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
1: Coming up next.
0: Sienna Spyro moves closer to number one with her hit. We'll play for it in a second. And Tame Impala ties Russell Dickerson for the slowest top 10 climb of the year. 24 weeks for this.
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0: 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Ryan Seacrest with you. Always get a lot of requests, and we love it. Working in as many as we can. This is for Sierra in Harriman, Tennessee. See you again, Charlie.

0: Charlie Puth there. 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

4-10 Dracula. That is Tame Impala. So Sienna Spyro has already scored a hit on the countdown, but she's got a few other dreams on her list of career goals. And with her talent, it's easy to visualize her achieving them all. She wants to perform with a full orchestra at Royal Albert Hall. She'd love to make the theme for a James Bond movie. And she also dreams of one day taking proper piano lessons because she has some gaps as a self-taught artist. Here she is with a big hit, Die on This Hill. Sienna Spyro, 9.

American Girls, Harry Styles at number 8. Okay, Pink Panthers released her track Stateside as part of her second mixtape, Fancy That. But she reached out to Zara Larsson to hop on the remix after receiving a late-night DM. Zara had been sending messages to artists she admired, and she slid into Pink Panthers' inbox with just one word, Queen. And it wasn't long before they were working on a new verse to make this song a certified hit. Stateside and 1840 on The Verge track.

0: hear the same. Stateside, Pink Panthers and Zara Larsson on the verge of making the countdown.
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13: Tracking a couple of spotty showers early for our Monday, but partly sunny skies returning, taking our daytime high to 73 degrees. A little breezy on occasion as well, once again out of the north-northeast. Wind gusts at about 20 miles an hour. Clear skies late into the day and mostly clear Monday night, down to 52. We'll stay mostly sunny then into Tuesday. That's going to bump our daytime high up a few degrees, eventually reaching 76 and 56 Tuesday night. I'm meteorologist Jason Laird.
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17: Number

Man I Need, number 7 from Olivia Dean. All right, Choosing Texas by Ella Langley is definitely a country song, but it's one of those tracks that everyone seems to love, even people who aren't normally country fans. Even big stars can't stop listening to the hit, and Ella said her mind was blown when she saw Hailey Bieber and Niall Horan each use the song in social media posts. But she should get used to it because people all over the world are hearing this one. Choosing Texas, number 6.

choosing Texas. Ella Langley, that is number 6. All right, we first got to know Phillip Phillips as our season 11 American Idol winner, but recently he showed off his singing talents on another competition show, but completely in disguise. He performed on The Masked Singer as the character Pug Casso. He said he was inspired to join the show because his son loves costumes and he wanted to be a cool dad. Here's Phillip right now as himself, and the latest single could hit the countdown soon, Homesick, AT40 on the Verge track.

0: homesick, a little homesick, a little homesick for somebody.
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0: Sun's Steel Center Scrap is this area's leader in recycling, and there's no better time to start a recycling program than summertime. Just think about all the aluminum cans you can recycle this summer. Your kids will have something to do, and they'll learn about saving energy while earning some spending money. Belson's is on Route 50 in Bourbonnais, open Monday through Friday and Saturday mornings. 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
1: Tracking a couple of spotty showers early for our Monday, but partly sunny skies returning, taking our daytime high to 73 degrees. A little breezy on occasion as well, once again out of the north-northeast. Wind gusts at about 20 miles an hour. Clear skies late into the day and mostly clear Monday night, down to 52. We'll stay mostly sunny then into Tuesday. That's going to bump our daytime high up a few degrees, eventually reaching 76 and 56 Tuesday night. I'm meteorologist Jason Laird.
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4: Getting closer to number one. And Charlie XCX is following a new creative passion outside the world of music, which she admits is, quote, cringe, but she's doing it anyway. We'll tell you what it is after five Golden Huntricks.

Huntrix Golden at number 5. So earlier this year, Charlie XCX starred in a movie about a fictionalized version of her life called The Moment, and the experience helped her realize she loved acting. She's now taking on her first traditional acting role in an upcoming movie called Eruptia, about a woman who reconnects with someone from her past while stranded in Poland due to a volcanic eruption. And Charlie admitted that when she showed up to the set, she wanted to sit back and learn as much as she could because, in her words, she is

0: as a musician who wants to act, and that is inherently, quote, cringe. But she's very self-aware and wants to contribute to the filmmaking process in any way she can. Eruptia, starring Charlie XCX, expected to come out in theaters later this year.
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3: 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Our colors will fade eventually, so if our time is running out, day after day, we'll make the mundane a masterpiece. Oh my, my, oh my, my love, I take one look at you, you're taking me out.

Alex Warren, Ordinary, that is number three. Well, this weekend marks the official start of summer here in the Northern Hemisphere, so we thought we'd play the biggest summer hit of the decade as an 1840 Extra. Cruel Summer, Taylor Swift is on.

0: Taylor Swift, Cruel Summer. It's an AT40 Extra. Well, for the past month, the top two have been frozen solid, and the battle continues between Bruno Mars and Olivia Dean, who both want a longer stay at the number one spot. We'll find out who's got the hottest song in North America when we reveal the top two in just a second.
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0: Let's fit in one more request before we get into your top two. RJ in Los Angeles, California can't wait for the new album from Ariana Grande, but wants to hear this one in the meantime. Here you go. God Is a Woman by request. Yeah.

0: God is a Woman. Ariana Grande throwing that on for RJ in Southern California. If there's a song you want to hear, you can request it anytime at AmericanTop40.com.
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0: All right, we are down to the top two. And this next artist grew up playing in his uncle's band, the Love Notes, and his singing ability earned him the nickname Little Elvis. The real Elvis had 81 gold and platinum singles, and this artist only has 43 of his own. But his track, Just the Way You Are, has been officially certified 21 times platinum, the most for any single in history. And besides that, a track from his new album is the number two song in North America, Bruno Mars.

0: Bears, number two, I Just Might. So that leaves us with the biggest song in the country. And this next artist is behind one of the most listened to songs of the year. So it shouldn't surprise her to hear her music playing in people's cars or on a speaker at the mall. But she admits that one of the biggest thrills she's experienced lately was finding herself as a clue in the New York Times mini crossword. She's been playing the game daily for the last 3 years, and she threw her phone across the room when the puzzle asked for a word to describe the genre of music for the singer behind our number one song.
1: Number one.
2: What?
0: It's Olivia Dean, So Easy, the number one song for 5 weeks.

0: 5 weeks on top. So easy, Olivia Dean. Those are the 40 biggest songs in the country. Thanks for running them down with us wherever you are in the world. But don't miss us next time, because there's no telling what could happen when the new song by Ariana Grande goes up against hits from Justin Bieber and Taylor Swift. Have a great rest of your Father's Day weekend. I'll see you weeknights with Vanna White on Wheel of Fortune. Talk soon.
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1: Tracking a couple of spotty showers early for our Monday, but partly sunny skies returning, taking our daytime high to 73 degrees. A little breezy on occasion as well, once again out of the north-northeast. Wind gusts at about 20 miles an hour. Clear skies late into the day, mostly clear Monday night, down to 52. We'll stay mostly sunny then into Tuesday. That's going to bump our daytime high up a few degrees, eventually reaching 76 and 56 Tuesday night. I'm meteorologist Jason Laird.
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0: Before you go, there's something I want you to have.
1: 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But wait a minute, isn't this...
0: Yeah, yes it is.
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0: Well, baby, I went down and got it for you.
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5: Tracking a couple of spotty showers early for our Monday, but partly sunny skies returning, taking our daytime high to 73 degrees. A little breezy on occasion as well, once again out of the north-northeast. Wind gusts at about 20 miles an hour. Clear skies late into the day and mostly clear Monday night, down to 52. We'll stay mostly sunny then into Tuesday. That's going to bump our daytime high up a few degrees, eventually reaching 76 and 56 Tuesday night. I'm meteorologist Jason Laird.
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2: Tracking a couple of spotty showers early for our Monday, but partly sunny skies returning, taking our daytime high to 73 degrees. A little breezy on occasion as well, once again out of the north-northeast. Wind gusts at about 20 miles an hour. Clear skies late into the day and mostly clear Monday night, down to 52. We'll stay mostly sunny then into Tuesday. That's going to bump our daytime high up a few degrees, eventually reaching 76 and 56 Tuesday night. I'm meteorologist Jason Laird.
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1: Tracking a couple of spotty showers early for our Monday, but partly sunny skies returning, taking our daytime high to 73 degrees. A little breezy on occasion as well, once again out of the north-northeast. Wind gusts at about 20 miles an hour. Clear skies late into the day and mostly clear Monday night, down to 52. We'll stay mostly sunny then into Tuesday. That's going to bump our daytime high up a few degrees, eventually reaching 76 and 56 Tuesday night. I'm meteorologist Jason Laird.
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2: Tracking a couple of spotty showers early for our Monday, but partly sunny skies returning, taking our daytime high to 73 degrees. A little breezy on occasion as well, once again out of the north-northeast. Wind gusts at about 20 miles an hour. Clear skies late into the day and mostly clear Monday night, down to 52. We'll stay mostly sunny then into Tuesday. That's going to bump our daytime high up a few degrees, eventually reaching 76 and 56 Tuesday night. I'm meteorologist Jason Laird.
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1: Tracking a couple of spotty showers early for our Monday, but partly sunny skies returning, taking our daytime high to 73 degrees. A little breezy on occasion as well, once again out of the north-northeast. Wind gusts at about 20 miles an hour. Clear skies late into the day and mostly clear Monday night, down to 52. We'll stay mostly sunny then into Tuesday. That's going to bump our daytime high up a few degrees, eventually reaching 76 and 56 Tuesday night. I'm meteorologist Jason Laird.
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5: Tracking a couple of spotty showers early for our Monday, but partly sunny skies returning, taking our daytime high to 73 degrees. A little breezy on occasion as well, once again out of the north-northeast. Wind gusts at about 20 miles an hour. Clear skies late into the day and mostly clear Monday night, down to 52. We'll stay mostly sunny then into Tuesday. That's going to bump our daytime high up a few degrees, eventually reaching 76 and 56 Tuesday night. I'm meteorologist Jason Laird.
0: 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We're kind of a big deal.

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1: Tracking a couple of spotty showers early for our Monday, but partly sunny skies returning, taking our daytime high to 73 degrees. A little breezy on occasion as well, once again out of the north-northeast. Wind gusts at about 20 miles an hour. Clear skies late into the day and mostly clear Monday night, down to 52. We'll stay mostly sunny then into Tuesday. That's going to bump our daytime high up a few degrees, eventually reaching 76 and 56 Tuesday night. I'm meteorologist Jason Laird.
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1: 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Specific rules for individual contests are also listed under the same section. You may also request a printed copy of the contest rules by visiting our offices at 292 North Convent, Bourbonnais, Illinois. For questions, call us at 815-933-9287 during regular business hours, Monday through Friday, 8:30 a.m. until 5 p.m. Good luck from Milner Media Partners.
2: Tracking a couple of spotty showers early for our Monday, but partly sunny skies returning, taking our daytime high to 73 degrees. A little breezy on occasion as well, once again out of the north-northeast. Wind gusts at about 20 miles an hour. Clear skies late into the day and mostly clear Monday night, down to 52. We'll stay mostly sunny then into Tuesday. That's going to bump our daytime high up a few degrees, eventually reaching 76 and 56 Tuesday night. I'm meteorologist Jason Laird.
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1: Tracking a couple of spotty showers early for our Monday, but partly sunny skies returning, taking our daytime high to 73 degrees. A little breezy on occasion as well, once again out of the north-northeast. Wind gusts at about 20 miles an hour. Clear skies late into the day and mostly clear Monday night, down to 52. We'll stay mostly sunny then into Tuesday. That's going to bump our daytime high up a few degrees, eventually reaching 76 and 56 Tuesday night. I'm meteorologist Jason Laird.
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Played your favorites from the 2000s to now at our Scott Show Meal to Go this week, giving you the hookup from Taco John's. That'll be back tomorrow morning.

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Coming up on Friday from noon to 5 at the Country Mark Station in Rensselaer. 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
5: With pressure and cold front on their way out of the area, we will have some clouds for a while, but clearing out by afternoon, and then we're in for some nice weather over the next few days. Mid-70s on today's high. The wind will be a little bit gusty behind that cold front, up to 25 miles an hour. Overnight, clear and low 50s. We're in the upper 70s for the high on Tuesday. Looks like a sunny day, and then a few more showers or thunderstorms may pop up on Wednesday, upper 70s. I'm meteorologist Steve Hamilton.
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Hope you had a great Father's Day. WFAB 95.1. Yesterday, man, we just, it was like a soaker of just a rain, and we still, rain kind of getting out of our area, but still remaining kind of gloomy and cloudy and overcast, and rain slicked roads still. But anyways, it's 5:34. Looks like today will be around 70, and the clouds will clear out and all that this afternoon. 75 and sunny and 75 tomorrow. There we go. Now we're talking. Today is June 22nd. It's a Monday. Day after Father's Day. It's WFAV 95.1. Bieber coming up. Taylor Swift on the way. Right now, Bruno Mars. I'm Scott Smith. This is The Scott Show on WFAV 95.1. Playing your favorites from the 2000s to now. We have those check-ins all about Bourbon A this week. It's the hometown spotlight.

This is the Scott Show, and hey, I got this sent over to me from our newsroom. Illinois is already setting records for the most tornadoes in a year. The weather officials say Illinois has experienced at least 147 tornadoes so far in 2026, which is breaking the previous record of 142 back in 2024. We still have a lot of year left. So, okay, that's according to that's preliminary data. Let's slow down. From the National Oceanic and Atmospheric Administration. All right, WFAV 95.1. Let's keep moving. More of your favorites.

0: It is 5:49 now at WFAV 95.1. Coming up here in just under 2 minutes, today's weather forecast. Plus, we'll get back to it with the Counting Crows. Hang on.
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2: With pressure and cold front on their way out of the area, we will have some clouds for a while, but clearing up by afternoon, and then we're in for some nice weather over the next few days. Mid-70s on today's high. The wind will be a little bit gusty behind that cold front, up to 25 miles an hour. Overnight, clear and low 50s. We're in the upper 70s for the high on Tuesday. Looks like a sunny day, and then a few more showers or thunderstorms may pop up on Wednesday, upper 70s. I'm meteorologist Steve Hamilton.
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Yes, we had a lot of rain yesterday. It looks like today will be all right as far as that. High of 70, clearing out this afternoon. 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

There's Ed Sheeran camera. I've been seeing that one's been included on the set list for many of the Loop shows. The Chicago date, Saturday night. Lots of WFAV 95.1 listeners are going to be there this upcoming weekend to see Ed because of the tickets we gave away. Still Ticketmaster.com for a limited few left. All right, let's keep moving. The Scott Show.

at the same. That is called Stateside. Pink Panthers and Zara Larsson on WFAV 95.1. And Zara Larsson is really, like, having a great summer. I mean, we got that song. We've got Midnight Sun with the crazy vocals. I'll get that on Midnight Sun sometime before 7. But, yeah, Zara Larsson and the other ones that people love, Lush Live and stuff. 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Here's Maroon 5. Oh, boy. Songs About Jane. That was the CD, the album, the one that had all the big songs to start their crazy run of hits. This Love, 2005-ish. 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
4: 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Village Marketing and Communications Manager Ashley Peterson.
5: 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Licenses are valid for one calendar year and must be renewed annually. Violations of the ordinance may result in fines ranging from $50 to $750.
4: Peterson says short-term rental applications are available at villageofmanteno.com under the Village Clerk tab. That's the latest. I'm Jake Lamore on WFAV.
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1: With pressure and cold front on their way out of the area, we will have some clouds for a while, but clearing up by afternoon, and then we're in for some nice weather over the next few days. Mid-70s on today's high. The wind will be a little bit gusty behind that cold front, up to 25 miles an hour. Overnight, clear and low 50s. We're in the upper 70s for the high on Tuesday. Looks like a sunny day, and then a few more showers or thunderstorms may pop up on Wednesday, upper 70s. I'm meteorologist Steve Hamilton.
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Zara Larsson, Midnight Sun, WFAV 95.1. A lot of events yesterday. Just like can't. Hopefully, you move some of your Father's Day plans to like the day before. Unless, I mean, if it was supposed to be outside, because man, we had a lot of rain rolling through lots of different areas. WFAV 95.1. All right, so we're about at 6:32 as we get rolling on a Monday. Tomorrow, Scott Show Meal to Go will return. We'll have your chance to win from Taco John's. I got my peaches.

Hit the Wall from Gracie Abrams. Second time this weekend. I've been at the grocery store, different grocery store. And as I'm waiting, you know, they have the magazines. There it is. Gracie's looking at me on the cover of Vogue magazine. What an honor that would be, you know, to think about it. Like, I'm on the, think about being on the cover of any magazine, but like something like Vogue, you know? Whoa. 6:39 at WFAV 95.1. Hi there. This is The Scott Show. Nikki Yore with Daisy Sunroof.

right now. Hi there, this is Scott Smith on WFAV 95.1, The Scott Show. Hopefully everything is going amazing with... Oh, my mic went off. With you. Here's Ray, where is my husband? And then we'll catch in, check in with our news team. Yes, the local team of professional broadcasters giving you the latest in 3 minutes.

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1: Poison Control Center records show American teens are abusing over-the-counter medications at an alarming rate, Tammy Trujillo reports.
2: A recent health advisory from America's Poison Centers cited a concerning rise in cases of allergy and sleep medication abuse in teens between the ages of 13 and 19. Cases involving sleep and allergy medications rose by 32%. America's Poison Centers is urging adults to store all medications safely and out of reach of kids and teens. They also advise parents to be aware of social media trends or challenges that may encourage unsafe use of Benadryl or other medications. I'm Tammy Trujillo.
1: That is the latest. 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Be safe, everybody. I'm Rob West on WFAV.
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11: Low pressure and a cold front on their way out of the area. We will have some clouds for a while, but clearing up by afternoon, and then we're in for some nice weather over the next few days. Mid-70s on today's high. The wind will be a little bit gusty behind that cold front, up to 25 miles an hour. Overnight, clear and low 50s. We're in the upper 70s for the high on Tuesday. Looks like a sunny day, and then a few more showers or thunderstorms may pop up on Wednesday, upper 70s. I'm meteorologist Steve Hamilton.
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Right now, about 6:59, is WFAV 95.1. One of these shows over the weekend, it was what? Godsmack and Stone Temple Pilots and Dorothy played in Tinley Park. At the Credit Union Amphitheater this summer, part of their lineup is the band Train. Let's hear Calling All Angels.

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It's the Scott Show. I'm Scott Smith and Local Sports. 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It's the 46th annual Olivet Open. It's coming up soon, though. Friday, June 26th, Kankakee Country Club. And also, hey, White Sox baseball camp returns to Diamond Point next week. 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
3: 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Psychologists say it's okay to have the summer you want, with or without barbecues, parties, or ice cream, but that sounds good too. I'm Bree Tennis.
2: 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I'm Jake Lamore on WFAV.
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6: With pressure and cold front on their way out of the area, we will have some clouds for a while, but clearing up by afternoon, and then we're in for some nice weather over the next few days. Mid-70s on today's high. The wind will be a little bit gusty behind that cold front, up to 25 miles an hour. Overnight, clear and low 50s. We're in the upper 70s for the high on Tuesday. Looks like a sunny day, and then a few more showers or thunderstorms may pop up on Wednesday, upper 70s. I'm meteorologist Steve Hamilton.
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1: 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Plays your favorites from the 2000s to now at 7:31 here on The Scott Show. Busy week again. Well, summertime, there's always something going on. Fueling for Freedom in Rensselaer is on Friday. That will be noon to 5 at the Country Mark Station in Rensselaer and Keystone Cooperative. They're donating 50 cents to local groups benefiting military families for every gallon of gas sold. So if you fill up, that helps out that cause. Roy's going to check in from noon to 2 with a broadcast. He might even pump your gas. So, you know, he's out there. $50 gas card you could win, too. Actually, it's $50 Visa gift card, to be specific. All right. It's all on Friday. Country Mark Station in Rensselaer. WFAV 95.1. Other things happening this week. We'll fill you in as we keep going along this morning. I hope you had a great Father's Day. I know the rain kind of messed up some plans for a lot of people.

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Hoobastank wakes up and they're like, "Yeah, we named our band Hoobastank. Why did we do that?" Oh, well, also they're like, "Let's write a song," and they did recently. First new song in several years that was recorded and released. Not sure if it's part of a new album yet, but the creative, they're putting pen to paper. WFAV, here is the reason.

stank with that one. The Reason. So good. 7:39. WFAV 95.1 on Wednesday. Another Winning Wednesday presented by Bricks and Minifigs. And here at the Scott Show, we welcome you to start at 6:10 a.m. with us. Me. I mean, it's just me. Us, we, whatever. My multiple personalities. Anyways, we're doing 6:10, 7:10, 8:10, 9:10 in the morning. And then throughout the day on the 10s through 6:10 p.m. Multiple chances. So the more you listen, the more opportunities. The prize on Wednesday of this week will be Indiana Beach tickets. We'll have your chance to win 4 tickets for Indiana Beach from WFAV 95.1 presented by Bricks and Minifigs. That's coming up, well, 2 days from now. Wednesday, Winning Wednesday. Right here on WFAV 95.1, playing your favorites from the 2000s to now. This one leans more of now because, well, it's the latest single on the radio from Harry Styles, American Girls.

747 at WFAV 95.1 Monday morning all day. It's Monday, so keep that in mind. We got through our Father's Day. Well, it was so rainy. Hopefully you got indoor plants. If it was outdoors, maybe you moved it to Saturday. Or maybe you're like, all right, let's try a do-over next weekend. It's WFAV. I know some golfers were trying to get it in early on before the rain. Here's Olivia Rodrigo, Drop Dead. We're going to get a local news update in a few minutes. Local lineup today. I'm Scott, then it's Jess, Chris in for Rebecca, and then Grego tonight. WFAV 95.1, playing your favorites from the 2000s to now. I know.

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1: Dermatologists sounding the alarm over a study looking at sunscreen misinformation spread on TikTok, Mark Mayfield explains.
2: Canadian researchers from the University of Alberta analyzed nearly 1,000 of the most viewed sunscreen videos on the platform. The videos promoting misinformation about sunscreen got more engagement on the platform, despite making up just a fraction of the most popular posts on the topic. The study found that only 6% of videos, the ones claiming sunscreen is toxic, causes cancer, or blocks your health, are driving the highest number of likes, comments, and shares. I'm Mark Mayfield.
1: That is the latest. Have a good rest of your day. Be safe, everybody. I'm Rob West on WFAV.
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5: With pressure and cold front on their way out of the area, we will have some clouds for a while, but clearing up by afternoon, and then we're in for some nice weather over the next few days. Mid-70s on today's high. The wind will be a little bit gusty behind that cold front, up to 25 miles an hour. Overnight, clear and low 50s. We're in the upper 70s for the high on Tuesday. Looks like a sunny day, and then a few more showers or thunderstorms may pop up on Wednesday, upper 70s. I'm meteorologist Steve Hamilton.
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No doubt. Underneath it all on WFAV 95.1, 7:58 now here at The Scott Show. Appreciate you being here and hanging out with us today. We have updates all about the Village of Bourbonnais this week. It's our hometown spotlight. This week I talked to Mayor Keast, and I'll be playing parts of that conversation. And then Mike and Roy are going to be noon to one at the Bourbonnais Fire Department on Thursday. That's this upcoming Thursday. They'll kind of give us a scoop, a little preview on what's going down on Friday at the Fish Fry at the Friendship Festival. That's at the Armor Road location, noon to one on Thursday. Plus, four packs of tickets for Indiana Beach this Thursday. 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This is Mario. Great song. And really did it, knocked it out of the park recording the vocals on Let Me Love You.

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Good morning. It's Scott Smith just hanging out, playing your favorites, and jumping in to tell you about things happening. There is a White Sox baseball camp next week. Returns to Diamond Point. And, Monday through Thursday, the 29th through July 2nd. It's from 1 till 4 in the afternoon, ages 5 to 12. So if you're interested, get registered. Also, registration open for golfers to participate in the annual Olivet Open. That's on June 26th at Kankakee Country Club. And that's your local sports update brought to you by Planet Fitness in the shops of Meadowview in Kankakee and at planetfitness.com. Now on the Scott Show at 8:10, it's Taylor Swift, Opalite. Uh-huh.

Backstreet Boys, As Long As You Love Me, on The Scott Show at WFAV 95.1. Reports to the newsroom of a fire in Bourbonnais at the 1400 block of Cardinal Drive. Please avoid that area. We will put a spotlight on the Bourbonnais Friendship Festival here in about 5 minutes. Also, before that, the latest over in the newsroom about a rabid bat found in Kankakee County. So we'll get to that, too. All right. We're live and local. It is about 8:18 now. Ariana Grande's newest one is called Hate That I Made You Love Me. Fresh favorite on WFAV 95.1.

0: 95.1 is keeping up with what's happening. This is the latest. 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Banking as it should be.
1: Kankakee County Animal Control is warning of a rabid bat found in the northern part of the county. Rob West has more.
2: In a Facebook post, Animal Control says the bat was found in the 100 block of West Taylor in Grant Park and tested positive for rabies. They remind you to have your pets vaccinated against the disease. They say you can call their office if you have any questions, and call them or CanCom if you have a bat in your home. I'm Rob West.
1: That's the latest. I'm Jake Lamore on WFAV.
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4: 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I'm Scott Smith. This is the Hometown Spotlight. We're talking with Mayor Jeff Keast. This week, it's the Bourbonnais Friendship Festival. The date's Wednesday, June 24th through Sunday, June 28th. 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
4: With pressure and cold front on their way out of the area, we will have some clouds for a while, but clearing up by afternoon, and then we're in for some nice weather over the next few days. Mid-70s on today's high. The wind will be a little bit gusty behind that cold front, up to 25 miles an hour. Overnight, clear and low 50s. We're in the upper 70s for the high on Tuesday. Looks like a sunny day, and then a few more showers or thunderstorms may pop up on Wednesday, upper 70s. I'm meteorologist Steve Hamilton.
3: 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Rawr.

WFAV 95.1. Hi there, this is The Scott Show. And hey, I just wanted to make sure you knew. This is something. This is photo op. This is like, get your Instagram, filter going. McDonald's fan favorite is back Tuesday. That would be tomorrow, June 23rd, for a limited time. And they're bringing it with a 35-foot fried apple pie to celebrate. Mike D'Amato, 1 till 2:30 p.m. at the McDonald's at 920 North Broadway Street in Joliet. It's going to be the McDonald's largest fried apple pie in Chicagoland. That's right. It'll be at that location from 3:30 till 6 with live music, ice-cold Coca-Cola. Some arch cards, too. Mike will tell you more during a broadcast 1 till 2:30 tomorrow afternoon in Joliet. They're on Broadway at the McDonald's, WFAV 95.1. See? We're always doing something around here. 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

WFAB 95.1. Chicago has a champion. The Chicago Hounds played the title game in Bridgeview. This is Major League Rugby. And, you know, I actually, over the weekend, I saw somebody wearing Chicago Hounds shirt. I'm like, it just, like, seemed familiar. And then I, like, put two and two. I was like, oh, my gosh, yeah. And then, yeah, they won their professional rugby team. Rainy day for it, but they won. So they're the champions. That's awesome. WFAV 95.1. Here's Teddy Swims.

What was I made for? 844. By the way, Kevin Morkel is our winner from last week, our contest. Father's Day was yesterday, and we basically made that a reason to give away NASCAR tickets over at Chicagoland Speedway in Joliet. That weekend's going to be great. So way to go, Kevin. Enjoy. WFAV. Here's Somber. 845 now. Clouds this morning, clearing this afternoon. High about 70. We'll look at 75 tomorrow. Sunny skies Tuesday. 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
1: The Village of Manteno reminds property owners with short-term rentals that they must fill out an application for a license with the village clerk in order to be in compliance with an ordinance passed earlier this year. Village Marketing and Communications Manager Ashley Peterson.
2: Under the new ordinance, each operator of a short-term rental property must apply for a license. 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However, applicants must provide proof of property tax payments and proof of insurance. Licenses are valid for one calendar year and must be renewed annually. Violations of the ordinance may result in fines ranging from $50 to $750.
1: Peterson says short-term rental applications are available at villageofmanteno.com under the Village Clerk tab. That's the latest. I'm Jake Lamore on WFAV.
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6: With pressure and cold front on their way out of the area, we will have some clouds for a while, but clearing up by afternoon, and then we're in for some nice weather over the next few days. Mid-70s on today's high. The wind will be a little bit gusty behind that cold front, up to 25 miles an hour. Overnight, clear and low 50s. We're in the upper 70s for the high on Tuesday. Looks like a sunny day, and then a few more showers or thunderstorms may pop up on Wednesday, upper 70s. I'm meteorologist Steve Hamilton.
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Good morning. This is the Scott Show, WFAV 95.1. On Wednesday, it's another WFAV Winning Wednesday presented by Bricks and Minifigs in Bradley. This week, you'll have a chance to win 4 tickets for Indiana Beach.

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I'm Scott Smith. 9:06 in the morning at 64 in downtown Kankakee. Performing last night at La Langley. It wasn't last night. It was the night before. The days were all blurred together. It was at the Morgan Wallen Show.

She was in Texas. Ella Langley was an opener for Morgan Wallen on Saturday night at Soldier Field. 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
1: Poison Control Center records show American teens are abusing over-the-counter medications at an alarming rate, Tammy Trujillo reports.
2: A recent health advisory from America's Poison Centers cited a concerning rise in cases of allergy and sleep medication abuse in teens between the ages of 13 and 19. Cases involving sleep and allergy medications rose by 32%. America's Poison Centers is urging adults to store all medications safely and out of reach of kids and teens. They also advise parents to be aware of social media trends or challenges that may encourage unsafe use of Benadryl or other medications. I'm Tammy Trujillo.
1: That is the latest. Have a good rest of your day. Be safe, everybody. I'm Rob West on WFAV.
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11: With pressure and a cold front on their way out of the area, we will have some clouds for a while, but clearing up by afternoon, and then we're in for some nice weather over the next few days. Mid-70s on today's high. The wind will be a little bit gusty behind that cold front, up to 25 miles an hour. Overnight, clear and low 50s. We're in the upper 70s for the high on Tuesday. Looks like a sunny day, and then a few more showers or thunderstorms may pop up on Wednesday, upper 70s. I'm meteorologist Steve Hamilton.
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0: 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Three famous birthdays today. Let's mention Meryl Streep, Cyndi Lauper, and Carson Daly. If it's your big day, happy birthday to you. It's WFAV 95.1. Scott Show back tomorrow. 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
7: With pressure and cold front on their way out of the area, we will have some clouds for a while, but clearing up by afternoon, and then we're in for some nice weather over the next few days. Mid-70s on today's high. The wind will be a little bit gusty behind that cold front, up to 25 miles an hour. Overnight, clear and low 50s. We're in the upper 70s for the high on Tuesday. Looks like a sunny day, and then a few more showers or thunderstorms may pop up on Wednesday, upper 70s. I'm meteorologist Steve Hamilton.
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Olivia Rodrigo's on WFAV 95.1 with Drop Dead. And what's up, peeps? After 10 a.m. on this Monday morning, and we're kicking off another brand new week. Plus, together for the good time until 2 p.m. is your girl, Best Jess. And how was your weekend? I really hope you had yourself a nice couple days, especially all the fatherly figures. And now officially back to reality on our 22nd of June. I'm so glad you could tune in to join me for another beautiful day to be alive. Yeah, just know I plan to thoroughly enjoy myself today. And while I'm taking you along with me on that journey to greatness, which requires a perfect affirmation, I'll be right back with that on WFAV. Well, for now, it's the Joe Bros. Who's in your head?

0: WFAV 95.1, Bruno Mars with Risk It All. And hey there, peeps, it's your girl, Best Jess. And ready or not, we are gearing up for another fun-filled week. Yeah, thanks a bunch for tuning in to join me for the good time. Also, this Monday the 22nd. And to help us get it all underway on the right foot, our daily words of affirmation. They're inspired, as always, by our friends at Harbor House of Kankakee and Watsika. Now repeat after me. I welcome this new week with gratitude, or with a grateful heart and a positive spirit. That's right. A thankful heart and a positive mindset can help set the tone for a successful and fulfilling week ahead. So get it going with gratitude and focus on the good around you while approaching each coming day with an optimistic attitude, because no telling what wonderful things will come your way, and I can't wait to find out. But keep that in mind when you need a little pick-me-up, and keep it here. We'll provide the playlist for your day, plus time for another check of the latest for today on WFAV 95.1.
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2: Apparently, there's some guilt involved as we transition from spring to summer. Bree Tennis with more.
3: 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They call it JOMO, the joy of missing out. Staying in bed to read a book, watch a movie, or just hang out inside. Then there's the pressure of creating the perfect summer with experiences. Psychologists say it's okay to have the summer you want, with or without barbecues, parties, or ice cream, but that sounds good too. I'm Bree Tennis.
2: 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I'm Jake Lamore on WFAV.
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5: 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I'm Scott Smith, and this week we're talking about Bourbonnais with Mayor Jeff Keast. Hello.
6: How are you?
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6: 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Lots of residences, not a lot of businesses that are, you know, from that standpoint. And some of those things are changing. I mean, we've got a new interchange at... it's not that new anymore, but a new interchange at the Bourbonnais Parkway. For me, I think growth in the village is so important, and providing the amenities to our residents, which the Grove is a culmination of all of those amenities. I mean, it's just great for families. So
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6: We're
8: pressure and cold front on their way out of the area. We will have some clouds for a while, but clearing up by afternoon, and then we're in for some nice weather over the next few days. Mid-70s on today's high. The wind will be a little bit gusty behind that cold front, up to 25 miles an hour. Overnight, clear and low 50s. We're in the upper 70s for the high on Tuesday. Looks like a sunny day, and then a few more showers or thunderstorms may pop up on Wednesday, upper 70s. I'm meteorologist Steve Hamilton.
1: 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Well, you can, but you don't want to.

WFAV 95.1, Justin Timberlake. That's Cry Me a River. And I really hope you're able to party with us this past weekend, peeps. Yeah, fingers crossed you didn't miss the Corps Lot Weekend Paw Patrol. It's Best Jazz, but raging every Friday and Saturday night from 7 to midnight. You can join us for when it's back with another round this weekend. So set a reminder for that. And hey, don't forget to enter for your chance to win our grand prize pack before it is too late, because we're going to give it all away the first week of July. So text the keyword to the contest line ASAP. That's June to 815-928-WFAV. And maybe you'll be the one to win all the goodies from Superior Embroidery plus Oliver's Bar and Grill, WFAV, and the merch from Coors Light, too. So yeah, text June to the contest line again, the action while you still can. Meanwhile, though, it's Disclosure with Sam Smith for Latch.

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1: Stateside Pink Panthers with Zara Larsson on WFAV 95.1. And hey, it appears that Zara may have officially won the viral online war that she waged with Wikipedia editors to ensure that they use the best possible picture of the singer for her profile on the page. Yeah. After editors had a photo that set that Zara felt was super unflattering, she went on the site to change it herself, but then they would just revert it back to the original image every time, so she'd change it again, and this happened like on and on and on forever until Zara started an online campaign asking her fans to change it too, which led to the page like being locked up in order to stop this revision war. And by the way, the picture she wanted remains at the top. That is right. How funny is that? Good for her, it's best just. And now Adele's on WFAV, taking us back to the music with

0: WFAV 95.1. A happy Monday, peeps. I'm so glad you could get the brand new week underway with me. And where are you tuning in from today? It's Best Jess. Reach out to let me know and send me a text to the contest line, 815-928-9320. Especially, you know, if you're listening from Bourbonnais.
1: My hometown, my hometown.
0: That is right. We're back in our hometown spotlight for the week on WFAV and to shine a light on a community that makes our listening area so special while showing some love to Bourbonnais, the home of the Strickler Planetarium, which is one of the few places in Kanakee County where you can actually go explore the stars and planets. Ever been there? It's really cool. And put that one on your calendar. And put this one on your calendar. There we go. As this Thursday, we'll be making a stop by the Bourbonnais Fire Department. Yeah, from noon until 1 p.m. and talking with them ahead of their big annual fish fry coming up this Friday, plus giving away passes to Indian Beach this summer, too. So, yeah, stop by to say hello. Get signed up to win and spend some of your Thursday afternoon in Bourbonnais with us for our hometown spotlight for the week. For now, though, it's almost 11 a.m. on our Monday with No Doubt, Nelly, Ray, and more all coming our way on WFAV 95.1.
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5: With pressure and cold front on their way out of the area, we will have some clouds for a while, but clearing up by afternoon, and then we're in for some nice weather over the next few days. Mid-70s on today's high. The wind will be a little bit gusty behind that cold front, up to 25 miles an hour. Overnight, clear and low 50s. We're in the upper 70s for the high on Tuesday. Looks like a sunny day, and then a few more showers or thunderstorms may pop up on Wednesday, upper 70s. I'm meteorologist Steve Hamilton.
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WFAV 95.1, Ray's asking, where is my husband? And yeah, after 11 a.m., peeps, and do you know where your husband is? It's Best Jess. I actually stopped saying I was looking for a husband because within just a few minutes, I'd have a bunch of married people in my DMs. You know, that was not what I meant, all right? So good luck out there to those still on the hunt. Just know I'll be right here for support. Plus, regardless of what is on your agenda for this Monday, the 22nd of June, I am all yours for the fun and playing your favorites too, like this next one by Zara Larsson on WFAV. Yeah, I'm obsessed with all the viral videos from her tour and seeing her fans getting to join her on stage for the now famous dance to Lush Life.

0: Maroon 5 with Maps on WFAV 95.1. And Peeps Elephant, I spent a lot of time inside this weekend doing like every bit of laundry I could, and I watch a lot of stuff. So let's get into some of the titles that I was watching on TV. I'll tell you what, it's best, Jess. And I really put in the hours on Netflix, so you don't have to. And I watched the entire new season of America's Sweethearts, Dallas Cowboy Cheerleaders, for instance, which has gotten some mixed reviews from viewers since it hit the platform last week. You see it yet? I'll try my best not to spoil anything just in case, but the storyline seemed to leave out like a few members of the team from previous seasons. You know, like Abby, but I guess she apparently wanted to step back from being part of the narrative to avoid drama and focus on her boyfriend, who was, by the way, plays for the Eagles. Also, we got a lot of content about one of the rookies in particular to the point where you felt like it was almost her show. Anyways, we did get to see Dayton try out again, but that did not go very well for her, and her mom's reaction was really hard to watch and kind of heartbreaking. But the most emotional part of was the early retirement of a fan favorite veteran. Yeah, she's stepping away from dance completely after injuring herself and at just 23 years old. And to summarize here, I just feel like after getting so much hate for how hard they were on the girls, the organization this season were very specific about shining DCC in a more positive light and kind of pointing the blame on online criticism, kind of showing how the public has negative effect on the girls instead of them. But have you or will you be watching this new season of DCC? Let me know. Well, BTS, Baby Bash, and more on the way after this next Check the Latest for Today on WFAV 95.1.
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2: Dermatologists sounding the alarm over a study looking at sunscreen misinformation spread on TikTok, Mark Mayfield explains.
3: Canadian researchers from the University of Alberta analyzed nearly 1,000 of the most viewed sunscreen videos on the platform. The videos promoting misinformation about sunscreen got more engagement on the platform, despite making up just a fraction of the most popular posts on the topic. The study found that only 6% of videos, the ones claiming sunscreen is toxic, causes cancer, or blocks your health, are driving the highest number of likes, comments, and shares. I'm Mark Mayfield.
2: That is the latest. Have a good rest of your day. Be safe, everybody. I'm Rob West on WFAV.
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1: With pressure and cold front on their way out of the area, we will have some clouds for a while, but clearing up by afternoon, and then we're in for some nice weather over the next few days. Mid-70s on today's high. The wind will be a little bit gusty behind that cold front, up to 25 miles an hour. Overnight, clear and low 50s. We're in the upper 70s for the high on Tuesday. Looks like a sunny day, and then a few more showers or thunderstorms may pop up on Wednesday, upper 70s. I'm meteorologist Steve Hamilton.
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Olivia Dean's So Easy to Fall in Love on WFAV 95.1. And getting underway this weekend will be the Northern Illinois Anglers Association's 43rd annual Kinky River Fishing Derby. That's right, it's Best Jess. And taking place from June 26th all the way through July 5th. Good luck. 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And for ours, it's named Ed Sheerfin. 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While for now, on WFAV, Chaparrones, hot to go. 5, 6.

BTS on WFAV 95.1 with a swim. And hey, from what I have seen, they haven't started this yet, but lately something fans have really come to look forward to whenever seeing an artist perform live is who they're going to bring out as a surprise guest to join them on stage. Or in Morgan Wallen's case, I guess, who walks out with him. But I also can't believe he flew solo for his Chicago shows over the weekend. Yeah, it's best just. Some of the online predictions were for Brian Urlacher or Jay Cutler, but sadly, no one joined him. And how was that show? If you were there, reach out to let me know it's best just. But recently inviting country duo Dan and Shay to join him for a duet, Ed Sheeran. How cool is that? Now, he's going to be here this weekend, and I know our lucky ticket winners are really looking forward to that show. Plus, Ed's up next on WFAV with Shape of You.

0: WFAV 95.1 now peeps. It's your girl, Best Jess. If you've ever thought to yourself, you know what the world really needs? A giant fried apple pie. Well, your wish has officially been granted, yeah. Bringing back a McDonald's fan favorite and celebrating the return of the fried apple pie in a really, really big way, literally, with a massive 35-foot version of the tasty treat that is right. I mean, how exciting is that? McDonald's is bringing back its beloved fried apple pie and rolling out the largest fried apple pie in Chicagoland. Come mark the occasion with us tomorrow on Tuesday, because Uncle Mikey will be hosting a van stop from 1 until 2:30 at the McDonald's on North Broadway in Joliet, and join him for all the festivities on the 23rd, including live music, plus complimentary art cards, refreshing Coca-Cola, a van stop with us, and the largest fried apple pie in Chicagoland. I mean, don't miss out on all the pie excitement that your heart can possibly stand tomorrow. But for more, visit our website or the Facebook event page. And for now, it's almost noon on our Monday with Evanescence, Harry Styles, and more, all coming our way on WFAV 95.1.
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4: Clearing up a little bit as we go through the afternoon. We have high pressure from the Northern Plains and the Northern Rockies moving in. Temperatures will stay pretty comfortable for the rest of today. We're looking at low 70s, might be a little bit windy. Overnight will be clear with low 50s and then sunny and not as windy on Tuesday. Afternoon high warming into the upper 70s. For Wednesday, we have quick cold front moving in, scattered afternoon showers and thunderstorms, mix of sun and clouds, upper 70s. I'm meteorologist Steve Hamilton.
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Night Suns, Zara Larson on WFAV 95.1. Now, peeps, what would you say your spirit animal is? Think on that. The options, though, are endless, and I'll do the same. But, you know, Zara was recently asked that while sitting down for a chicken shop date interview, and without what appeared to be, like, any thought at all, she immediately responded with shrimp. So clearly she's thought about this before and wonder why she chose that right off the bat. But Zara changed her mind after host Amelia suggested that dolphin may be a better representation of who the singer really is. Yeah, and it's best guess. I'm not sure what I would pick, although someone once said I was the Jack Russell Terrier types of personality. So not sure that was meant to be a compliment. Anyways, afternoon on this Monday, while I think about this some more, let's get back to the music on WFAV with Ellie Goulding. It's Love Me Like You Do.

0: Harry Styles, American Girls on WFAV 95.1. And back to what I was watching this weekend, peeps, because I really put in the hours for you and have some feedback to share regarding a couple of my favorite titles. Yeah, it's Best Jess. Next up is Jonathan, a sci-fi drama from 2018 that follows two twin brothers named Jonathan and John who share a single body and a consciousness. Yeah, on a set schedule with Jonathan having control during the day while John takes over at night. But then their strict routine unravels when he secretly breaks the primary rule. No romantic entanglements. And Jonathan learns that, you know, John has a girlfriend that he met at a local bar. It was a really good movie, but messed with my mind and kind of pulled at my heartstrings because I can't imagine having a sibling you never get to meet, having to worry about each other, and being best friends, but only getting to communicate via video. Yeah, they each give each other like a recap of what happened during the day or at night when they were in control of their body. But then something happens and one of them slips away slowly. No, titled Jonathan. Check it out if it sounds interesting to you as well. But hey, I'll be back this time next hour with my streaming pick of the week. Yeah, well, for now, we have Ariana, Sabrina, and more favorites on the way. And first, settle in for our next check of the latest for today on WFAV 95.1.
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3: Kankakee County Animal Control is warning of a rabid bat found in the northern part of the county. Rob West has more.
4: In a Facebook post, Animal Control says the bat was found in the 100 block of West Taylor in Grant Park and tested positive for rabies. They remind you to have your pets vaccinated against the disease. They say you can call their office if you have any questions and call them or CanCom if you have a bat in your home. I'm Rob West.
3: That's the latest. I'm Jake Lamore on WFAV.
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16: Clearing up a little bit as we go through the afternoon. We have high pressure from the Northern Plains and the Northern Rockies moving in. Temperatures will stay pretty comfortable for the rest of today. We're looking at low 70s, might be a little bit windy. Overnight will be clear with low 50s and then sunny and not as windy on Tuesday. Afternoon high warming into the upper 70s. For Wednesday, we have quick cold front moving in, scattered afternoon showers and thunderstorms. Mix of sun and clouds, upper 70s. I'm meteorologist Steve Hamilton.
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Sabrina Carpenter's Taste on WFAV 95.1. And hey, peeps, it's Best Jess. And we're coming up on another super exciting Winning Wednesday powered by Bricks and Minifigs and Bradley. It's a reminder to listen for the keywords all day on the 24th and text them to our contest line when you get a new one every hour. And we'll announce the winner Thursday morning who will win tickets to go have some fun this summer at Indiana Beach and a family four-pack of passes. How great is that? Now make sure that you're listening on Hump Day so you do not miss your chance to score those passes to have a blast at Indiana Beach on us. Happening on the next WFAV Winning Wednesday. Meanwhile, though, it's Maroon 5 with Daylight. Here I am.

Hate That I Made You Love Me. That's Ariana Grande on WFAV 95.1. And she just wrapped her highly anticipated five-night stand in Los Angeles with her Eternal Sunshine tour and her first tour in 7 years. Ari, she took to Instagram to express just how much it meant to see so many of her fans show up to show their support, saying, "Los Angeles, thank you for the most special, most loving five shows. I will cherish these nights always, and I love you so much." How sweet is that? Next, Ariana's tour rolls through Texas, then some other place before it comes to Chicago in August. Did you score tickets for that? Let me know. It's best, Jess. And now getting us back to the music on WFAV, 5 Seconds of Summer with Young Blood. Hey,

0: 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Hey, listen up, peeps. If you need to get gas this Friday, why not, like, really make it count? Yeah, it's best just. 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I mean, how great is that? We'll even be there for the fun, too, as Roy will be hosting a broadcast during the festivities on the 26th and giving away family four packs to Indiana Beach, also Deep River Water Park, or a $50 Visa gift card. 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Roy, he may even pump your gas and come see for yourself end of the week. 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But for more about this, visit our website or the event page on Facebook. 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
6: Clearing up a little bit as we go through the afternoon. We have high pressure from the Northern Plains and the Northern Rockies moving in. Temperatures will stay pretty comfortable for the rest of today. We're looking at low 70s, might be a little bit windy. Overnight will be clear with low 50s and then sunny and not as windy on Tuesday. Afternoon high warming into the upper 70s. For Wednesday, we have quick cold front moving in, scattered afternoon showers and thunderstorms. Mix of sun and clouds, upper 70s. I'm meteorologist Steve Hamilton.
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Mars on WFAV 95.1. I just might. And thanks a bunch for starting the week with me, peeps. Yeah, it's Best Jazz. And after 1 p.m. on a Monday, fingers crossed, already been good to you. Yeah, this 22nd of June. And still plenty of time to make it a great day just in case, but better get on it. Yeah. It is another beautiful day to be live, and you know we can't waste those. Plus, I'll be here for the fun and providing the playlist for whatever you're up to for the rest of the hour. Yeah, but before I take off at 2 p.m., I'll finally share my stream pick of the week. And we've got plenty of favorites to enjoy coming our way this hour as well on WFAV. Starting with Gym Class Heroes, it's Cupid's Chokehold.

0: On WFAV 95.1, Mr. Know-It-All. And I've got your next rom-com to binge, peeps. Yeah, voicemails for Isabel. New on Netflix. Have you seen it yet? If not, trust me. This is a good one, filled with lots of laughs, heart, and it follows Jill, an aspiring pastry chef who leaves daily voicemails for her late sister on an old phone number. But she doesn't realize that the number now belongs to a guy named Wes, who, after hearing her messages, becomes completely captivated and decides to track her down for the ultimate meet-cute, but using personal details he's learned from the messages to win her over. And he's keeping a big, big secret that may ruin everything when it comes to light. It'll leave you wondering, wait, is this cute or creepy? Either way, you'll want to see how it all plays out within voicemails to Isabel. And hey, it's Best Jess. That's my WFAV streaming pick of the week, powered by Surf Internet, where what you see is what you get. 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
5: Clearing up a little bit as we go through the afternoon. We have high pressure from the Northern Plains and the Northern Rockies moving in. Temperatures will stay pretty comfortable for the rest of today. We're looking at low 70s, might be a little bit windy. Overnight will be clear with low 50s and then sunny and not as windy on Tuesday. Afternoon high warming into the upper 70s. For Wednesday, we have quick cold front moving in, scattered afternoon showers and thunderstorms, mix of sun and clouds, upper 70s. I'm meteorologist Steve Hamilton.
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Olivia Rodrigo's Drop Dead on WFAV 95.1. And shout out to those tuning in from Bourbonnais right now, our hometown spotlight for the week. We'll be shining a light and telling you like what makes community so great all week. Yeah, plus this Thursday, we'll be making a stop by the Bourbonnais Fire Department from noon until 1 p.m. and talking with them ahead of their big annual fish fry coming up this Friday. How great is that? Plus, the guys will even be giving away passes to Indiana Beach this summer. So stop by to say hello, get yourself signed up to win, and join us Thursday afternoon in Bourbonnais for our hometown spotlight for the week on WFAV. Well, for now, it's Best Jess and Bastille with Marshmallow for Happier.

off. They then quickly pieced together the chords, the melody, and the lyrics remotely. How wild is that? Taylor said they got really used to doing this process during the pandemic, and they've actually written many popular songs over FaceTime rather than in the same room over the last several years. I had no idea. Did you? Let me know. But now on WFAV, Shawn Mendes, There's Nothing Holding Me Back, taking us back to the music.

0: everyone listens to WFAV 95.1. 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
7: Clearing up a little bit as we go through the afternoon. We have high pressure from the Northern Plains and the Northern Rockies moving in. Temperatures will stay pretty comfortable for the rest of today. We're looking at low 70s, might be a little bit windy. Overnight will be clear with low 50s and then sunny and not as windy on Tuesday. Afternoon high warming into the upper 70s. For Wednesday, we have quick cold front moving in, scattered afternoon showers and thunderstorms, mix of sun and clouds, upper 70s. I'm meteorologist Steve Hamilton.
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1: 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I'm Scott Smith. This is the Hometown Spotlight. We're talking with Mayor Jeff Keast. This week, it's the Bourbonnais Friendship Festival. The date's Wednesday, June 24th through Sunday, June 28th. Can you give us some of the highlights?
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7: Clearing up a little bit as we go through the afternoon. We have high pressure from the Northern Plains and the Northern Rockies moving in. Temperatures will stay pretty comfortable for the rest of today. We're looking at low 70s, might be a little bit windy. Overnight will be clear with low 50s and then sunny and not as windy on Tuesday. Afternoon high warming into the upper 70s. For Wednesday, we have quick cold front moving in, scattered afternoon showers and thunderstorms. Mix of sun and clouds, upper 70s. I'm meteorologist Steve Hamilton.
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2: Clearing up a little bit as we go through the afternoon. We have high pressure from the Northern Plains and the Northern Rockies moving in. Temperatures will stay pretty comfortable for the rest of today. We're looking at low 70s, might be a little bit windy. Overnight will be clear with low 50s and then sunny and not as windy on Tuesday. Afternoon high warming into the upper 70s. For Wednesday, we have quick cold front moving in, scattered afternoon showers and thunderstorms. Mix of sun and clouds, upper 70s. I'm meteorologist Steve Hamilton.
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Philip Phillips and home as we roll into 3 o'clock on this Monday afternoon. Good afternoon, everybody. It's Chris Nichols once again in for Rebecca. She'll be back tomorrow. Here's some Gwen Stefani now at WFAV.

0: 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You can help local military families this Friday at Rensselaer's Country Mark Station. 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Our Roy Gregory will be there live. 12 until 2. 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
6: Clearing up a little bit as we go through the afternoon. We have high pressure from the Northern Plains and the Northern Rockies moving in. Temperatures will stay pretty comfortable for the rest of today. We're looking at low 70s, might be a little bit windy. Overnight will be clear with low 50s and then sunny and not as windy on Tuesday. Afternoon high warming into the upper 70s. For Wednesday, we have quick cold front moving in, scattered afternoon showers and thunderstorms. Mix of sun and clouds, upper 70s. I'm meteorologist Steve Hamilton.
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Zara Larson, Midnight Sun. It's on WFAV 95.1. Your favorites from the 2000s now with Chris Nichols. Always love when local band Southside Social Club does this song. It's Bowling for Soup, 1985.

WFAV. Hit the wall, Gracie Abrams. Looks like Toy Story 5 top in the weekend box office. No surprise there. Pulling in over $160 million. Proof that after 30 years, audiences still aren't ready to put those toys in the attic. David, get it now at WFAV. I'm

0: WFAV, have you heard McDonald's is bringing back a fan favorite tomorrow? Celebrating America's 250th birthday in a big way, you can join Mike Tamano tomorrow, 1 until 2:30, at the McDonald's on North Broadway in Joliet for the debut of Chicagoland's largest fried apple pie, a giant 35-foot-long tribute to the return of McDonald's fried apple pie. It's on display from 3:30 until 6 tomorrow with live music, ice-cold Coca-Cola, and free arch cards while supplies last. 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Once again, Joliet, 920 North Broadway.
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5: Clearing up a little bit as we go through the afternoon. We have high pressure from the Northern Plains and the Northern Rockies moving in. Temperatures will stay pretty comfortable for the rest of today. We're looking at low 70s, might be a little bit windy. Overnight will be clear with low 50s and then sunny and not as windy on Tuesday. Afternoon high warming into the upper 70s. For Wednesday, we have quick cold front moving in, scattered afternoon showers and thunderstorms, mix of sun and clouds, upper 70s. I'm meteorologist Steve Hamilton.
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Olivia Rodrigo, Drop Dead, here at WFAV 95.1. 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
1: Ladies up in here tonight. 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
1: BTS and Swim here at WFAV as we celebrate the distinct communities that make up our region through our WFAV Hometown Spotlight. This week, we're shining the light on Bourbonnais. Did you know it was named after a fur trader? That's right. The village gets its name from Francois Bourbonnais Sr., a French-Canadian fur trader and agent of the American Fur Company who settled in the area about 1830. You can come out to the Bourbonnais Fire Department on Armour Road this Thursday. Mike Tamayo and Roy Gregory will be live, noon until 1, highlighting the upcoming Firefighters Fish Fry at this Friday's Bourbonnais Friendship Festival. You can also enter for a chance to win a family four-pack of tickets to Indiana Beach. It's WFAV's Hometown Spotlight on Bourbonnais, keeping it live and keeping it local.
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3: 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Let's highlight some of the parks in the area.
4: We have a lot of parks. We have Riverfront Park, which is my favorite park to go to in the fall because you can see across the river and the difference between the different types of trees there. We just ended up getting a new piece of property over there that was donated to the village, and we're working through the process on what we want that to be. And we've gotten a lot of village input on that from residents on, you know, what kind of things they want to be put in there and what kind of things they don't want us to touch. We have a whole bunch of parks. We're slowly upgrading all of them. We've got Jordan Park, which has now been dedicated to Vera Amiano, that she's got a garden that's there, and I believe we have 12 plots where you can rent the plot and grow your own vegetables there.
3: It's all about the Village of Bourbonnais this week with the Hometown Spotlight.
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6: Clearing up a little bit as we go through the afternoon. We have high pressure from the Northern Plains and the Northern Rockies moving in. Temperatures will stay pretty comfortable for the rest of today. We're looking at low 70s, might be a little bit windy. Overnight will be clear with low 50s and then sunny and not as windy on Tuesday. Afternoon high warming into the upper 70s. For Wednesday, we have quick cold front moving in, scattered afternoon showers and thunderstorms. Mix of sun and clouds, upper 70s. I'm meteorologist Steve Hamilton.
2: 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We're kind of a big deal.

WFAV 95.1. It's Chris Nichols in for Rebecca. Any bingo fans out there? Well, this is your week. During this year's Bourbonnais Friendship Festival, Daily Bingo, hosted by the Bradley American Legion, happening. 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Here's Alicia Keys.

Harry Styles, American Girls, here at WFAV. It was on this very day back in 1938, heavyweight champion Joe Louis knocked out Max Schlimming before a crowd of more than 70,000 at Yankee Stadium. It was one of the shortest work days in boxing history, just over 2 minutes. And Joe Louis was ready for lunch. Here's Panic at WFAV.

0: WFAV 95.1, Chris Nichols in for Rebecca. Today is National Kissing Day, a day dedicated to showing affection with a kiss. But use caution. It's also National Onion Rings Day. So how about a mint before that kiss? Thank you.
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5: Things look pretty good through Tuesday. We do have another cold front on the way by Wednesday. In the meantime, high pressure from the northern plains over our area should be clear overnight down to a low of 50. And then we're in the mid-70s and lots of sunshine coming up on Tuesday. Few clouds on Tuesday night with mid-50s. We'll have sunshine in the morning on Wednesday, and then we get scattered afternoon showers and thunderstorms. Looks like we'll stay in the upper 70s, maybe a shower Thursday. I'm meteorologist Steve Hamilton.
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Summer kicking off the drive home. It's after 5 with Chris Nichols in for Rebecca and some 1D at WFAV.

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0: 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Our Workplace of the Week honors this week go to Flossofee at 750 Almer Parkway in Bourbonnais. Because of Isan Oe's nomination, the crew being treated to 6 extra value meals courtesy of the JJC Lindman Family McDonald's. 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
4: Things look pretty good through Tuesday. We do have another cold front on the way by Wednesday. In the meantime, high pressure from the northern plains over our area should be clear overnight down to a low of 50. And then we're in the mid-70s and lots of sunshine coming up on Tuesday. Few clouds on Tuesday night with mid-50s. We'll have sunshine in the morning on Wednesday, and then we get scattered afternoon showers and thunderstorms. Looks like we'll stay in the upper 70s, maybe a shower Thursday. I'm meteorologist Steve Hamilton.
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Join the Bourbonnais Firefighters Association. 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
1: WFAV, the fun boys. We are young. We have another winning Wednesday coming up this Wednesday. Those details on the way. Olivia Dean right now at WFAV 95.1. I could

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8: Things look pretty good through Tuesday. We do have another cold front on the way by Wednesday. In the meantime, high pressure from the northern plains over our area should be clear overnight down to a low of 50. And then we're in the mid-70s and lots of sunshine coming up on Tuesday. Few clouds on Tuesday night with mid-50s. We'll have sunshine in the morning on Wednesday, and then we get scattered afternoon showers and thunderstorms. Looks like we'll stay in the upper 70s, maybe a shower Thursday. I'm meteorologist Steve Hamilton.
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1: They say the holy water's watered down, and this town's lost its faith. Our colors will fade eventually, so if our time is running out, day after day, we'll make the mundane a masterpiece. Oh my, my, oh my, my love, I take one look at you, you're taking me out.

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0: From the big movie over the weekend, Toy Story 5, Taylor Swift, I Knew It, I Knew You, here at WFAV. 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
2: 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When you think of Bourbonnais, Olivet Nazarene University comes to mind. Talk about that relationship between Olivet and the village of Bourbonnais.
3: Well, when I became mayor, they were also changing presidents. 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So I've actually had a couple of opportunities to have some really nice sit downs and see what their vision is and see how it aligns with the village of Bourbonnais' vision on what the village wants to see from a growth standpoint and how we can work together. I mean, Olivet is a great community partner, but so is KCC, so is Bourbonnais 53, so is BBCHS. I mean, we all have to work together to educate our students and make them want to stay here and live here and grow their families here. That's what we're trying to do in the village of Bourbonnais.
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7: Things look pretty good through Tuesday. We do have another cold front on the way by Wednesday. In the meantime, high pressure from the northern plains over our area should be clear overnight down to a low of 50. And then we're in the mid-70s and lots of sunshine coming up on Tuesday. Few clouds on Tuesday night with mid-50s. We'll have sunshine in the morning on Wednesday, and then we get scattered afternoon showers and thunderstorms. Looks like we'll stay in the upper 70s, maybe a shower Thursday. I'm meteorologist Steve Hamilton.
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1: 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Hozier teaming up together on Rubber Band Man. It's Chris Nichols in for Rebecca on a Monday. Good to be with you, everybody. Clear tonight, 51. A little bit warmer tomorrow. We'll get to the mid-70s. Another dry day, too, in Coldplay. Here's Klotz at WFAV 95.1.

WFAV 95.1, Noah Kahn, The Great Divide with Chris Nichols, in for Rebecca. 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By the Kankakee Public Library, there's food vendors, adult beverages, and live music. 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

0: WFAV 95.1. That is it for me, Chris Nichols, sitting in for Rebecca. She's coming back tomorrow. So join her then, won't you? It's Chris Nichols saying so long, everybody. Take care.
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5: Things look pretty good through Tuesday. We do have another cold front on the way by Wednesday. In the meantime, high pressure from the northern plains over our area should be clear overnight down to a low of 50. And then we're in the mid-70s and lots of sunshine coming up on Tuesday. Few clouds on Tuesday night with mid-50s. We'll have sunshine in the morning on Wednesday, and then we get scattered afternoon showers and thunderstorms. Looks like we'll stay in the upper 70s, maybe a shower Thursday. I'm meteorologist Steve Hamilton.
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